0: back on 6th Street, hearing you whisper through the phone, wait for me to come home.
1: Seguimos haciendo el amor y no la guerra. 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
1: It's been a minute since I called you, just to hear the answer phone. Yeah, I know that you won't get this, but I'll leave a message so I'm not alone.

hate to give the satisfaction asking how you're doing now. How's the castle built off people you pretend to care about? Just what you wanted. Look at you, cool guy, you got it. I see the parties and diamonds sometimes when I close my eyes. 6 months of torture you sold to some forbidden paradise. I loved you truly.